confirming you're performing CPR. 212 David 1. David 1, confirming you're starting CPR. 212 David 1. 212 David 1, performing CPR 904-3327 Los Flores. 172, can you turn on your traffic? 172. 172, SNI 7, Ray 925A on Trudy. Code 3 response is needed. 929, PCH cross of Walnut Street in Lomita. Again, PCH cross of Walnut. Female adult breathing, not responding, possible OD. Patient on southwest corner of location, tag is 59. Lomita units, respond code 3 and 1 of us. 171 and 1, response code 3, 171. 8 yards, response code 3 and 1 or less. 173 David and 1, response code 3, 173 David.

Godby. Update to your call goes to CB Highs. Century 213 David, the handle 415 Business, 11750 Wilmington Avenue at DD Discount. Male black 40s, gray shirt, gray pants, pushed security guard after being escorted out of location. DD still outside causing disturbance, refusing to leave. No weapon seen, request deputies responding. Tag is 173.

Lamita 171 is code 63929 on PCH and Walnut. Lamita 172, your plate of 9 young John Frank 099 is returning clear once warning. Registration is valid 020227 on a 2013 Toyota to a Diego or Tiago Pulido, 1746 Crenshaw Boulevard in Los Angeles. 172.

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rising code 4, Ray 929, Walnut PCH, Fire Zone Handling, code 4 on Walnut PCH. 101, Adam, can you send out your traffic, ma'am? Lost Hills 101, Adam, and 101, or should I 7, Ray 602 on Malibu Colony Road?

212 Edward II, the handle 503-410808 California Avenue. Informant stated his vehicle, gray Honda Civic, license plate of 9 Edward Henry William 900, was stolen from location tag 174.

Ascension Lancaster units, code 3 response is needed, 920 found, 45409 Sandcroft Avenue in Lancaster, across of 5th Street East and H. Henry 11. Again, 45409 Sandcroft Avenue, female, black, 6, found in neighborhood. Child is autistic, informant with group of neighbors in front of location. Informant makes self known with multicolored shirt and black jeans, text 289. Lancaster units, response code 3 and 1 or less.

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1: 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The form extremely unclogged, data being the black adult. Hitter arguing, open line, back 249.

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0: condo units, code 3 responses needed, 415 family, 2735, 37266 Dellville Street in Palmdale, across from 30th Street East and Avenue SM. Again, 37266 Dellville Street. Performance dates 415 V, DP started to break items inside the location, DP pushed to floor, DP wearing black shorts, gray shirt, photo may refer their taxi 255, Palmdale units, respond code 3 and 1 or less.
1: Yeah, copy, we'll handle both.
2: Copies. Right, I'll be 98 from 1002 to the vehicle. And I copy, I'll say 98. Party standing by the Park and Ride, then 20002.

seven or less. Two, six, five, and seven, respond code 3265.

24, secure mic 224. 0.5, DP smells panic adult being walls and continuing to break items in location. DP has been drinking today. DP is also hitting. It'll be tech 2, 2, 2, 2, 5, 5.

0: 58 10th Street East. All units, hold here for fire unless emergent. All units, hold here for fire unless emergent.
1: Then we will hang up 120.

down at Santa Clara. Channels are clear. Santa Clarita, 66 Adam. The handle, 61 Sam. Correction, special attention, 61 Sam, 911B, 24974 Constitution Avenue, number 631, across the old road. Informer requesting deputy standby, Rhea patient, 5150 hold. Rhea, female black, 29, tag is 203, code on Mary for further. Palmdale 262, the handle, 262 Tom 1, the assist, 41454 22nd Street West, number 1.5, correction, 1/2. Informant arrived home from Rhea 927B. Informant arrived home from found front door, kicked open. Informant has been gone for approximately 1 hour. Informant will make self known. Tag is 198.

0: 25 is?
1: That Copper Hill. Get out of my zone, CPSO. Block it number 3 lane. All Ranch Road, and they cross the Copper Hill. And he's down.

0: good.
1: When you're 10-8, I've got a vehicle in the center median northbound south of Templin. That's a white sedan Biotire, and there's also tire tread in lanes.
0: 785-06, I copy.

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for an additional are making entry 372 Sioux, correction 37266 Dalzell Street, radio protected, please. 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
2: 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Your Nevada VIN is returning electronic log on VIN. And out of Nevada DMV is returning clear once worn. 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On a 2016 Chevy to a Lucas Reese Tipton with an address out of Reno, Nevada. 133, boy.

0: 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Informant in black Kia, Forte, Salt, and eastbound lane. Has your lights are on, tag is 202.
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0: Santa Clarita Unit, code 3 responses needed, 918V, 902R, Lakemore Drive, cross of Lancebrook Road, correction, Drive, in County Country, Lakemore, cross of Lancebrook, correction on the address 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
0: Responsible 364, Tom 1. Santa Clarita Unit, responsible 3 in 7 or less. King in 10, is there a unit less than 10? One King.
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2: Santa Clarita Unit 3 of the 19Z on Lake Moore. 60 SAM has been added to the call. Update, CP was kicking vehicle windows and throwing rocks at informants. Lancaster 111 towards the handle, 111 out of the assist, 273A415 family, 311 West Lancaster Boulevard in Lancaster. Mother named a call, kicked informant out of house. Informant is 13 years old. Informant stated mother upset because she did not get her the phone. Tags 280. Boys advising code 4, area 415, landlord, tenant code 4.

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2: Unit 3 of the 19B902R on Lakemoor, update your call. 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

checking your VIN. Attention Pombillion, it's code 3 responses needed, 902T, Angeles Forest Highway, cross of mile marker 9.92. Once again, Angeles Forest Highway, cross of mile marker 9.92, white vehicle, code of America for the attack 263. Pombillion, it's response code 3 in fiberless. Highway cross the mile marker 9.92.

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1: 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Go ahead and give us that grass fire.
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0: Alright, Andrew 135, I'm on scene in front of 201 East Avenue J13. Looks like it's about a 50 by 100. We'll handle with the Grass A and the 2 car.
1: Responding to a 3 attack 220, 39426 Oxford, 30 minutes out.
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Again, 39426 Oxford Place. Is there a unit to respond to your left? Two, six, two, and four to five is responding.

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133 Adam and 133 Tom 1, the assist. Special attention 130 Sam. Possible 902A, 914S, 911N, 9160 Stone Risa Street, number 14. Male 21, named to call. Called informant 40 ago, stated he had a 417A and wanted to harm himself. CV possibly diagnosed with depression. NFC, second at info. Code will marry for our phone number. Tag is 262.

Condo 263, John Handel 263, Tom Wendy, assist 602 now, 3838 East Avenue R. Robert at a construction site. 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Vehicle is a Tiger 257.

0: at CHP Road. 511's going to go to him. We're going to continue north for that tire south of Smoky.
1: Was drinking 415B starting, hitting himself with beer can. Bleeding, CP left location, DP wearing white shirt, black pants, left on foot, out of view, Titan 265. Henry 918 North, 2897 Rio Palmdale, tag 220.

0: Lieutenant Graveyard Unit for 1183 Andrews Forest, about 4.5 miles south of Mount Emma. A negative blocking White Hunter versus the hillside. Sheriff's also an out.
1: Has pushed female Sonic to be wearing tank top jean shorts in front of location. CB currently arguing a female attempting to fight other juvies in parking lot. Tag is 266.

security. This code 3 response is needed. 929, Golden Valley Road crosses Sierra Highway in Canning Country. Again, Golden Valley Road crosses Sierra Highway. Male in gray Hyundai in turning lane past Altex 209. Santa Clarita Unit, respond code 3 and one of the... Rita 61 Adam, your ETA. A Santa Clarita, respond code 3 and less than 3.

0: 209. Santa Clarita, it's Tranquilo 3 and 1 11. Rita 61 Adam, your ETA. Hey, Santa Clarita, it's Tranquilo 3 and less than 3.
1: Golden Valley with the cross of Robert Seeley.
0: Clarita, units ready the possible 502 on Golden Valley Road, Sierra Highway. Update to your call, fires en route, inform a passerby and left, one call received. Multiple units, can you send out your traffic, 133 boys? Lakewood 133 boy, and additional units are going 1097, right possible 902 AM, Sunrise.

0: 3103, westbound to 10, west of McClay for a white Honda sedan. Partial 280 beginning with 9 Ocean Lincoln. Weaving in and out of lanes, no further than a follower. KMH 277, clear at 1752.
1: Lakewood 136, Adam 10I7, Rhea 415, Julian Downey.

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0: Hotel George is requesting one unit backup at Sierra and M. Mary. Right on co-op. Is there a unit to respond at 3 LS?
1: Cancel.

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0: 111.
2: George, your van is returning clear locally NCIC with a plate of 9 George Frank Zebra 689. Registration is expired 03-26-24 on a 2008 Ford with the registration and process on file and a pending master filed record to Susanna G. Gonzalez, 2315 East Palmdale Boulevard, Suite A, Adams 10 in Palmdale. There was a total of 2 plates on that VIN. 112 George.

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0: locally in TIC with a plate of 6 Union Henry Sam 986. Registration has expired 09-08-23 on a 2007 Honda with the registration and process on file. With the most recent release of liability to a Sabrina G. Gregorio, 811 New York Drive in Altadena. 71 Adam. Attention Palm Bill units, code 3 response is needed. 902R2341 East Avenue SM in Palmdale at the Food for Less. Once again, 2341 East Avenue SM at Food for Less. Unknown person unresponsive in vehicle appears to be, appears to be breathing DP in silver Nissan Altima. DP awake, attempting to drive off, tag is 268. Palmdale units, respond code 3 and 1 or less. 263 boy and 3, response code 3, 263 boy. Additional Palmdale units, response code 3 and 3 LS. 263 King and 3 to 4, response code 3, 263 King.
1: I was in the number 1 lane and they got their vehicle front left, tire, it was BO because of it.
2: 10-4, sir, is that that Hyundai Elantra, the pending call?
1: Yes, confirmed.
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1: Avenue 8109. 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

Pompeii in the rear of the 904 on East Avenue SM at Food for Less. 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

0: with engine 80, engine 131, water tender 80, northbound 14th Avenue S. Chest plane 131, with engine 93, squad 131, 3005 Palmdale Boulevard.
1: Vehicle is 6 Smokey Bear, and they're going to be waiting for their private party assistance.

0: 6. 506, we're going to be behind a BO engine vehicle that's blocking the Smoky Bear on-ramp. ETA to get it fixed, he says, is probably about 15 minutes. He'll be standing by.
1: 506-10-4, were you advising us the Smoky Bear on-ramp and confirmed for the southbound side?
0: It'll be for the southbound side.
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4: Sample, you are 97 with the owner. He is approximately 5 minutes.

Charlie NCIC with the plate of 4 Robert Zebra Young 362 on a 2001 Toyota. Registration had expired 04-18-2019 with a release of liability and a registration in process with a pending master file record to a Joseph Ramirez 37813 57th Street East in Palmdale. 112 George.

0: Country Unit 216 David 1 is advising code 4, Rio 14 Family 1140843, code 4 on 84. Lakewood 132 David, the handle 132 Tom 2, the assist 415 Business 911A, 3400 South Street at Winco. Transient female black 30s wearing white shirt, black pants, carrying white backpack, drank alcohol inside location, and attempting to take items without paying. DP currently sitting on the bus stop, text 269. Santa Clarita 64 Tom 1, the handle 909T, New Hall Ranch Road, cross of Whisper Mill Circle. The form installed in silver Toyota Camry and westbound lane. Hazard lights are on, text 213.
1: And 3 Coast, when you're clear from your current log, there's an 1125 that 8920 Mary had advised Caltrans about on northbound 14 between Soledad and Mountain Spring. They're requesting CHP to bring in a brake so they can fix the pothole.
2: Way too hot, man.
0: Devising code 4, Rhea 415 on H9, no evidence of crime, code 4 on H9. Palmdale 2613, the handle 263, the assist 415 fight, 406 East Avenue Q, Queen 3, Palmdale, apartment 1. Informant calling, starting apartment above near her, correction, her hears yelling and banging on walls, smells a bad odor, and sees fluid leaking from above apartment, text 271.

ESP and route tag is 184. Center unit, here's spot code 3 on 111. There are multiple units. You're unreadable. Is there a unit to respond to 3 and 111? 216 David and 1 response code 3. 216 David.

Maria 14 Family, DPS GPATL, code 4, Maria the 14 Family. Lakewood 133 Tom 2, the handle 133 Tom 1, the SS 510-911-8. Clark Avenue crosses Somerset Boulevard, Silver Honda, last seen westbound on Somerset with speeding NFC, check us 271.

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0: Santa Clarita 66 to handle 66 Adam. The incident 488 just occurred. 24800 Pico Canyon Road at AM PM. Male, white, 20s, wearing black tank top, dark shorts with black eye, carrying tank of nitrous. Took case of beer but left $10, unknown as enough money. Informant believes he was underage, sucking nitrous from tank, left on foot in unknown direction, theft of approximately $4. Informant tried to keep DP inside by closing door. DP forced door open to leave. Tag is 212. Palmdale 263 King to handle 263. The assist 927C 1230 Windsor Place, cross of RVB and 10th Street West. Informant found a female black 82 found walking in the area. Appears lost. Doesn't know where she is. Tag is 269.
1: Units on a 23103 northbound 14 to south of Upper Olsen Canyon Road for a white Chevrolet Silverado, unknown plate information, in and out of

On the 263 to Hendo, 263 King, the assist, 927 Panic, 2722 Coria Place, at a residence, cross of 25th Street, Eastern Avenue, SM, second 273.

172 Swiss Delta. Attention Los Hills units, 224 is requesting a Spanish-speaking deputy. Is there a Spanish-speaking deputy? Adam from Park Granada to Calabasas Road. You can switch to your outside, 224 Adam.

Correction, Palmdale 263, the handle 263 King, the assist, 14 family 503 just occurred. 36652 Ramona Road, cross of 25th Street, Eastern Avenue, SM. Informant's brother, male Hispanic adult, named and called, took off in informant's vehicle, left unknown direction. Vehicle's a 2013 blue Honda Civic, California license plate of 9 Union David Tom 142. DP stated is going to crash vehicle, possible 902A, tagged 274. Plate will be en route to your box. Palmdale Unit 261, Frank is advising code 4, array a backup request on Oxford. Code 4 on Oxford. Boys, and I 7 ray a backup request for 112 George. Palmdale 264, the handle 264 Tom 1, the assist 415 family, 6926 Aidenville Drive, cross of 70th Street East and Palmdale Boulevard. Son, male Hispanic, 19, named and called, black shirt, blue jeans, suffers from autism, sole informant's phone, no updates, tag 272.

Yeah, North Mountain 5 is north of Rocky.

there is a pending call for Caltrans, just real quick.

0: Airlines U-Haul units on 823152, southbound, 5 just south of Lake Hughes. It's a maroon or burgundy Chevrolet Traverse, hustle plate 9CM, Sean Adam 609, in and out of lanes, unsafe speed, and with an open container in the vehicle. Lane is clear for a 2020 Chevrolet Utility out of Ivanhoe. Time is approximately 2 ago. No further, KMH 277 clear, 1830 hours.
1: 5 6 right, copy.

Valley units on the 22103 northbound 14th, north of Avenue L. Lincoln. A red Toyota Camry or Corolla, possible plate 7 Edward 7 Frank 043 in Natalie's.

9667 to Old Road, Waxaverly Cruz and a Silver Toyota Sedan. Both parties are going to be standing by in the Wingstop parking lot for 11:10.

at the Pitches Detention Center for a deputy vehicle versus the nurse's vehicle in the main employee parking lot.

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0: The worker on scene at 1021 to make sure he's ready. 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

0: Crow, Task Force 105 on scene, 22103 West Burbank Boulevard. We have a two-story apartment building. We have nothing showing. We're going to be in the invest mode. Have all incoming resources stage one block out.
1: Units front of the structure fire, 22103 Burbank Boulevard, 105.

0: Metro, Task Force 105 on scene, 22103 West Burbank Boulevard. We have a two-story apartment building. We have nothing showing. We're going to be in the invest mode. Have all incoming resources stage one block out.
1: Front of the structure fire, 22103 Burbank Boulevard, 105 is on scene, reports a two-story apartment complex with nothing showing in the invest mode, all incoming company stage one block out.
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1: Burbank IC, roger. 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All other units, make yourselves available. 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Take it back, command 10.

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0: Just a call back on this address. We don't have that address. The closed number goes 24151.
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0: 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ALS and 80, so engine and patrol 80, squad 131, 34620, Red Rover, Mine Road, squad 131 on voice acknowledge.
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1: Northbound and southbound 14 are clear from Avenue SM to Avenue Ocean. Looking at 16.

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0: shot about four dogs walking on the freeway. They got shot on the shoulder on northbound, just north of Crown Valley. Turn around that.
1: I copy your service, approximately four dogs walking onto the freeway northbound 14 just north of Crown Valley.

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0: 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Will be a 2 vehicle 1182, I'll be 98.
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0: on 87 Prime Farm. The bicyclists both left location. One of them was last seen walking westbound on Proctor with a bicycle.
1: Unable to locate. Cancel the assignment.
0: LA, copy.
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0: Michael. 83, no further runs are clear.

Clear Nancy Kennedy, Country Cooper's Lost Seated now, 2A92R. 198-0610, Tyler Place, 19-806-10, Tyler, number 8, female 14, cutting self on an object, tag 231, unit code 3 and wireless. King and 12 unit and less than 12. King, you have the code. 21 out of it.

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return to clear locally. Correction, return to clear once more. Out of Nevada, DMV is returning with the name DOB and DL as given. Describing a male, brown over black. Correction, black over brown. 5'4", 160 pounds. Status is cleared with an address out of Nevada. 216 David 1. Did you copy your subject return? Did you copy your subject return?

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1: The upper crossing to just north of Templin. There is a vehicle that is on a narrow right shoulder that is out of gas. It's on a blind turn, so we're going to be with it for a little bit.
0: Checking your Florida plate of Lincoln Sam Frank John 43.
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0: reporting one female from St. Francis Hospital to Century Station, one beginning mileage of 125470. Copy that, 2006 hours.
1: LA 160, Sheriff, 160.

0: family, 7923 Morton Avenue, and formerly dated her ex-boyfriend, named and called male black, is banging on her front door, correction, on her door, and trying to get inside her residence. Informant stated DP does not live at location. Informant scared and requesting deputies. Pegasus 204. Attention, Lost Hills units. Code 3 response is needed. 245 just occurred in 29615 Kimberly Drive in Agoura Hills. Again, 29615 Kimberly Drive. Black two-door sedan, BMW convertible, male white 70 driver attempted to hit his son. Male 15 on e-bike with vehicle last seen on Fountainwood across of Grey Rock. Tag is 189. Lost Hills units, respond code 3 on one of us.
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0: off a mountain bike. He has a compound fib fracture, a dislocated right knee. I'm going to start treatment. You can send down the second rescuer with ARP.
1: 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We're going to give you a second.

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Update to your call. CP was at his former residence prior to the incident yelling at his son and friends. CP is possibly 390. CP's vehicle has red interior, no license info.

Sana 23152 with an off-duty LASO follower, northbound 5 to south of Hasley, a black Mercedes sedan, plate of 7, Tom Victor Charles 447, now going to be northbound to north of Parker.

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0: Keep the ground at time of dispatch, and be
1: helicopters.

152 with a follower. Be advised, the vehicle exited off the freeway at Lake Hughes and is now going to be going east on Lake Hughes.

0: Send a copy. And the follower is now advising that the suspect vehicle is going eastbound in westbound lanes on the queue.
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0: Okay, 100, when you clear from your current call, there's 1182 San Francisco Canyon at Copper Hill for a black TNC Sierra that was taken into by another vehicle, possibly a white pickup.
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You can cancel your response. 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

0: informant. He was at 150 East Avenue I. He said it was a small fire near the football fields, possibly by some parking stalls. He said at 150 East Avenue I, you should be able to see it.
1: I copy that. 150 East Avenue I, near the football field. You cancel the sender.
0: Ellie copies water tender 117. 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

0: of 14 family on Morton, detaining one at the Shane Perimeter. Code 4 on Morton.
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0: response is needed. 904S-43141 Business Center Parkway in Lancaster, cross of K King 8. Again, 43141 Business Center Parkway. The former city building on fire. Building is not abandoned. Unknown as people inside. Tag is 346. Lancaster, initial response code 3-1 on the
1: Business Center Parkway. All units utilize Command 10. LA repeating, all units responding to the commercial structure. 129's district, utilize Command 10-10.
0: Response code 3 and 5 or less.
2: Back commercial, 129.
0: There are multiple units, 112 Adam and 5 to 6. The unit in 4, re-identify.
2: Structure, 129.
1: Arm 167.
3: Route for the 1182 San Francisco Canyon in Copper Hill.

0: Lincolnist. 113 Voyage requesting a SAM unit to respond. Avenue L. Lincoln, west of 10th Street West, Rhea, use of force. Is there a SAM unit to respond? 112 SAM is responding.
1: 39, put us on that commercial structure.
2: Squad 130, copy. Squad 135, you can cancel.
3: LA Squad 135, that's a negative. We're at Challenger and K8. We're going to be closer.

0: Sally 20 Boys 2. I couldn't copy you well, sir. You were extremely 10-1. I believe you were transporting a female. Can you 10-9?
1: We're in a unit number. No answer at the number given.
2: 6-7, standby.

0: ACLA 2042, I copy your ending, Juby Transport 1680 in the city of Compton, ending mileage of 138660, copy that 2038 hours.
1: So that is to be ASL handled.

0: 20, 10-4, call 4. 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
1: Go for 167.
2: Joe 167, information came from the medical alarm company. They're advising unit H204.
1: 33 at 43131, this is Center Parkway. We got a one-story commercial building with an outdoor fire to the rear. 233 is investigating, going to keep all units coming for right now.
3: This is 233, copy, outdoor fire to the rear.
0: Diego 78 Mary 7, 10.100 U, 10-22, and I'll start us up.
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1: They're unable to take the U-Haul trailer, they're going to need a heavy duty 1185.
2: The driver at Kestek, he was talking with these people, they only need fuel, so they canceled them, and he's about to take off. We just put him back on top.
1: 10-4, you spoke to the driver at Kestek, and they only need fuel. They're going to be on their way, and you, 10-22, Kestek, go and put him back on top.
2: The whoever called and asked for the tow, canceled them.
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0: Charlie 27 is code 6, Maria 921 on telegraph. Lakewood 132 Edwards, the handle 132 Tom 2, the assist 415 5, 415 business. 5386 Cherry Avenue at El Pueblo Loco. Female Hispanic adult wearing gray sweater and female black adult wearing black tank top are fist fighting inside NSD Tech 302.
1: 7 on scene at 6220 West Selma Avenue. We've got a six-story modern residential. 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We're in the invest mode. Keep everybody coming.
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0: 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All units, hold here for fire alarm, warning. 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

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East and directly in front of the Costco. 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
2: Unit, special attention to AV unit, 23103, northbound 14, just north of Avenue SM. Silver SUV with an unknown paper plate in and out of lanes near Miss TC's. Passing as a QECO, KMH 277, clear 2047.
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1: 263 Adam, your Texas plate is returning clear once more. 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
1: Confirm you have the sergeant on scene, 113 boy. That's for Lancaster units, 113 boys advising code 4, Avenue L and West, correction, 10th Street West, code 4.
0: Charles also being reported just south of Avenue J. Johnson.

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0: 再看，散会。
1: 26 at 7 p.m. 5 p.m. 5 p.m. 5 p.m. 5 p.m. 5 p.m. 5 p.m. 5 p.m. 5 p.m. 5 p.m. 5 p.m. 5 p.m. 5 p.m. 5 p.m. 5 p.m. 5 p.m. 5 p.m. 5 p.m. 5 p.m. 5 p.m. 5 p.m. 5 p.m. 5 p.m. 5 p.m. 5 p.m. 5 p.m. 5 p.m. 5 p.m. 5 p.m. 5 p.m. 5 p.m. 5 p.m. 5 p.m. 5 p.m. 5 p.m. 5 p.m. 5 p.m. 5 p.m. 5 p.m. 5 p.m. 5 p.m. 5 p.m. 5 p.m. 5 p.m. 5 p.m. 5 p.m. 5 p.m. 5 p.m. 5 p.m. 5 p.m. 5 p.m. 5 p.m. 5 k.m. 5 k

0: Chris, do you have the ARP down there with you? The ARP with you down there?
1: Yeah, the ARP is about 5 feet from me.
0: Okay, is it possible to bring that up with you just where we are, Phil? If not, not a big deal.
2: Squad 33, cancel.
0: Don't worry about the ARP, we'll land when we're done grabbing it, and then we'll just put it that way.
2: Possible 273-5 on Forest Street. Remark states informants, neighbors who live in the back house are arguing. Male sonic adult telling female sonic adult, go ahead, hit me. Nothing seen, only heard. Child, 1 year old, at location crying. DP named in call.

0: Lakewood 136 Davis handle, 136 Frank 1 and 136 the assist, 211 just occurred, 15163 San Jose Avenue, male Hispanic 20 wearing blue pants, black sweater, stole cell phone from informant's nephew, named and called, DPU's 417A, incident occurred approximately 1 hour ago, phone is being pinged at 710 and Firestone in San Gabriel, Tagus 303.
1: I saw 1297 with the debris to be inside of the Caltrans.

0: 4, Ray at 415 family on Anderson. 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
3: 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Same traffic. 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
0: 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East LA Unit 2-3-King-1 is advising code 4, Rana 21 on telegraph, detaining, to ascertaining further, code 4 on telegraph.

Tactical instruction call 4-0 call units to listen for 3 repeat on unit.

three responses needed, 902 T902R, 4450 815 Street East in Lancaster, across Avenue J. John. Two vehicle TC, second 357. Once again, it was 4450 815 Street East. Lancaster, you need to respond code 3 and 1 left. Respond code 3 and 3 left. One 12 Tom 2 and 5, respond code 3, 112 Tom 2. East. 112 David and 7, respond code 3. 112 David. 3212 David, the handle. 212 Edward 1, the assist. 602-3301 Tecumseh Avenue. Informant stated male Hispanic adult transient laying in front of apartment upstairs. Ongoing issue related to tag 187. Tag is 213.

located. 273-5 just occurred. 3237 West Avenue J-John 4 in Lancaster, across of 30th Street West. Again, 3237 West Avenue J-4. Further to follow, Tiger 360. Lancaster Unit, respond code 301 or less. Early is 113 in about 6. 111 early is your ETA. 111 early is a fire response code 3. 111 early. 3113. 3, units, we're at the 273-5 on West Avenue, J4. Remarks states father named a call on stepmother hitting each other. Stepmother stated she will burn house down. Informant had to separate both parties. Parties breaking glass. Status 360.

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1: Clear 2177 clear 2117.

Hotel David, Sinai 7, ran out to D44508, 15th Street. Just occurred on West Avenue, J. John 4. Update to your call. Father has 417s, unknown where at location. Father wearing multicolored shirt, blue pants. Stepmother wearing white shirt, white pants. Informant left location, but is concerned for parents.

0: 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Engine 42, have squad 40 responding with you.
1: Wearing all black, last seen walking southbound on Bloomfield Avenue. LC recovered all items, tag 70.

0: 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AMR canceled on scene.
1: 35 helicopters.
2: Open that 1126 log, the guy with the U-Haul trailer. So the confusion was, it was the wrong guy. It just happened to be two people pulling a U-Haul trailer. So we're actually out with the right guy who called in earlier, northbound, about a mile south of this is Elago.
1: 7506-10-4. I told you there were two parties that were pulling a U-Haul trailer. You're with the correct party now.
2: And he's got about an 8x5 U-Haul trailer with a wheel, tire, and he's requesting a tow still.

reading units. Code 3 response is needed. Possible 2735, 27523, the old road in Stevenson Ranch. Again, 27523, the old road, Stevenson Ranch at Red Lobster. Informant observed male, black 40s, grabbing male, white 60s, and yanking her towards vehicle. Female sitting by light pole and male screaming at her. Target C45. Santa Clara reading units. Respond code 3 and 1 of us. Adam at 6-7, is our unit less than 6? 6-6 boy and fire response code 3, 6-6 boy.

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Victor 111 early, this is 1087, Radio 2735 on West Avenue, Jane Jones 4. Santa Clarita, answer the possible 2735 on the old road. 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
1: Further on that update, turning right, going towards Magic Mountain Parkway. Santa Clara 64, Center 7 in the area, rated possible 2735 on the old road.
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1: Advising code 4, Ray of the 902D. Santa Clara Dennis, Ray of the 2735 on the old road. Update to your call. 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

14 is requesting one unit backup to the 273-5, 3237 West 32nd Street. Correction, West Avenue J4. Is your unit to respond in 3LS across the 30th Street West? Adam and about 6. Lancaster 113, confirm you're on the call on J, John 4, 113.

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0: 3240 West Avenue, Dijon 3 in Lancaster. Again, 3240 West Avenue, Dijon 3. Male adult with braids, wearing sweatsuit, inside informant's backyard, unknown weapons, looking inside home. Informant hung up, no answer at callback. Doesn't know DP, Tiger 362. Lancaster units respond, code 3 on 1 of us.
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0: 3237 West Avenue, J. John 4, Ranger 2735, due to an extended ETA.
1: This gentleman here, he was able to get a hold of a tire service that was going to bring him a tire to, and then change his tire with the ETA of 20, if he could, 1022 or 1185, put him back on top.

0: the handle 911B11460 Normandy Avenue at Exodus. With fiery male 40, possibly 11550, and agitated, tag is 254.
1: We're at Seco Canyon, Hazel Street. We're UTL. Do you have anything further?

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1: Nine 12 and 6.

0: got a hold of the RP. This is going to be a smoke investigation in the area outside. You want to cancel the ambulance?
1: Smoke investigation, yes, cancel the ambulance.

1-1-6-7, copy, breaks 1-47, no further runs.

Boys requesting a unit and a SAM unit to respond code 3 to the 911B 11460 Normandy Avenue due to an uncoop. Is there a South LA unit to respond in one or less? 31 in seconds, and a SAM unit?

Boys requesting a unit and a SAM unit to respond code 3 to the 911B 11460 Normandy Avenue due to an uncoop. Is there a South LA unit to respond in one or less? 31 in seconds in the SAM unit? 37 seconds.

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1: 7100,
0: go ahead. 100, you can show all units, 92 from 2 vehicle 82. What party is going to be on scene? Standing by for private assistance on a wide right shoulder. I'll request a CHP.
1: One party standing by for private assistance on a wide right shoulder and not requesting CHP to stand by. I'll say 90.

responses needed, 902R30241 via Victoria Air Rancho Palos Verdes. That's 30241 via Victoria. Male adult 64 unresponsive. Performance starting CPR tag is 82. Sierra Lomita unit to respond code 3 in Wonderland. Adam, your ETA? You're very 1012 to static. Can you 1009 on a different radio? Adams and 7, is there a unit less than 7? Go 3, 173, Adams.

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0: have any further?
1: Foreman states CP laying down in the number 1 eastbound lane. Foreman no longer at location, no CP description. CP is east of Hawthorne Boulevard near Target. Tag is 262. Is there a South LA unit to respond code 3 in Waterless? 35 and 1, respond code 3, 35.

Hotel 263 at the handle, 415 Family, 36652 Ramona Road, across the Spanish Room, and SAM 12. The informant stated her brother stole her vehicle and is now back at location. Informant told to call deputies when he returned with her vehicle. CP throwing her. CP threatening her mom. CP wearing all black. Tag is 303. Unit 2, take the assist for the 415 family, 36652 Ramona Road. 263 Tom 1, early is taking the assist.

located 2735 now 150 East Lancaster Boulevard in Lancaster. That's 150 East Lancaster Boulevard. Female black adult, heavy set, male black adult with afro, inside white, Ultima, hitting and yelling at each other in front of the location. Children heard crying in the vehicle. Tag is 373. There are Lancaster unit to respond, code 3 and 311. Your unit in 5 or less. 112 Adam and 4, respond code 3. 112 Adam. Adam. In 5 or less. 7 or less, 150 East Lancaster Boulevard in Lancaster. And 8, respond code 3, 113. And further on that call, vehicle parked in front of a location, vehicle left in unknown direction. Palmdale 264, you have the handle 264, Adam Early's with the assist, 415 Family, 918. 4845 Diamond Street, across the 50th Street East and Avenue S. Sam, informant's daughter named Nicole, arguing and yelling at informant and cursing at her. No weapons, arguing heard in background, refusing to take her medication. Tag is 315. South LA 35 is 1097 and 929 on Rosecrans and Hawthorne.

0: Avenue for an open line. It's an iPhone cross notification only on your, like, Valencia Marketplace area. And we tried to advise SCDSO. They advised they don't respond to TCs in parking lots. They're not responding.
1: Zip up. Letter. When after informant was 417A, DP attempted to stab informant's father. DP left location unknown direction. Tag is 3750 Lancaster Unit to Response Code 3 in Fearless. In Fiberless. Governor Less 245 at 16208 High Acres Avenue in Lancaster. Lancaster 111 in 5-6, respond code 3-111. Early's, per your desk, what is your ETA to the 245 jail? 114 early. Lancaster 114 early, is your ETA to the 245 JO, 114 early. Early's, you were very 10-1 due to static. Was that about 5 out, 114 early?

responses needed. 487 now, Hawthorne Boulevard and Lenox Boulevard in Lenox. That's Hawthorne Boulevard and Lenox Boulevard. Informant said someone stole his 2023 black Nissan Sentra, California plate of 9 Henry Lincoln Nora 968. Informant is following stolen vehicle. Informant DP are currently westbound Imperial from Crenshaw. Tag is 265. There is South LA unit to respond code 3 and 1 or less. Unit in 1 or less only. 34 in 1, respond code 334. A unit to respond code 3 in 1 or less. South LA unit in 5 or less. 487 now, Hawthorne Boulevard, Lenox Boulevard in Lenox. In, was that in 1? 35 boy? Respond code 3, 35 boy.

245JO 417A update. CP left in unknown direction, left in a black Suburban, lives at Altlanto. Informant knows possible address. Second caller stated DP is her stepbrother, named Nicole, Bell 23, heavy set. Vehicle now possibly at 170th Street East.

74 with the assist 927H5810 Holt Avenue, arguing and yelling heard on open line before hanging up. Woman heard crying, no answer on callback. Address and phone number from Rapid Deploy tag is 574.

one, you have to handle 173 David with the assist. 415 family, 26801 Western Avenue, number 531. Neighbors arguing and banging on doors, yelling heard in background, Titus 83.

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1: We're ETL, but we still have a light smell of smoke, so we're still investigating.

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We got the numerics of 1310. Can you fill in the rest? Copy the South LA booking line 1310 West Imperial Highway. All units hold the air for fire unless emergent. 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
3: East Kildare Street, City of Lancaster. Missing person is going to have a last name of Gonzalez, common spelling. First name of George. It's going to be John Ocean Robert George Edward.
1: Yeah, I'll be
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3: White, LA logo. Missing person is going to have type 1 diabetes. The possible destination is going to be in the area of Highland High School, located at 39055 25th Street West in the city of Palmdale. There are no questions for 112 David. 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

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Currently unavailable. Temple 55 Tom 1, you have the handle 55 with the assist 481 JO 1906 Merced Avenue, cross up Rush. Two-door blue Honda Accord, unknown license plate, crash into informant's gray Honda Accord. Last seen driving northbound and out of view, 20 to go. 10-0 to our refuse, tag is 248.

would you say if you can be route for 23110 west on 210 to east of Polk for three unknown males on the right shoulder that are throwing rocks at passing you?

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0: 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Via Princesa off the southbound 14.
1: I say 1015X, Via Princesa off the southbound 14.

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1: 5 mils. 5 mils. 5 mils. 5 mils. 5 mils. 5 mils. 5 mils. 5 mils. 5 mils. 5 mils. 5 mils. 5 mils. 5 mils. 5 mils. 5 mils. 5 mils. 5 mils. 5 mils. 5 mils. 5 mils. 5 mils. 5 mils. 5 mils. 5 mils. 5 mils. 5 mils. 5 mils. 5 mils. 5 mils. 5 mils. 5 mils. 5 mils. 5 mils. 5 mils. 5 mils. 5 mils. 5 mils. 5 mils. 5 mils. 5 mils. 5 mils. 5 mils. 5 mils. 5 mils. 5 mils. 5 mils. 5 mils. 5 mils. 5 mils. 5 mils. 5 mils. 5 mils. 5 mils. 5 mils. 5 mils. 5 mils. 5 mils. 5 mils. 5 m

0: 5-1-1-85, the Princess Office, Southbound 14.
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5, your temporary plate return no want. Registration is current until 28th of this year for a 2024 Nissan Sand. Last of Alviso, first of Carina, or just Carina. And it's going to be out of Winnetka. The 27 returns to last of Taleb, first of Maria. DOB is 93 of 2000 out of North Hills. And license status is valid. Anybody's home for the 29 portion.

0: Hotel 45, also be advised that 27 party is going to be on court probation through January 23rd of 2020.
1: Is she advising she had a prior for DUI? Could you advise if it's a 152 or 153?
0: Print until June 28th of this year for a 2024.

0: Hotel 45 also be advised that 27 party is going to be on court probation through January 23rd of 2020.
1: If she advised me she had a prior for DUI, could you advise if it's a 152 or 153?
0: It's going to be 23152B boy. And 500, I copy your code 4 with the parties you make contact.

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1: Up Cheney Trail, covered all the foothill areas. The smoke has dissipated. We're unable to locate. Do you have anything further?
0: 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Nothing further.

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0: All vehicles responding to intersection crash, is that polar handle?
1: On scene, I'm going to give the dispatch a 1021.

0: Metro fire from Light Force 38, Task Force 38 on scene. 514 West Anaheim. We have a one-story row of commercials vacant. This is a previous burn, I believe. We have smoke showing. We will be in the offensive mode. I'll be known as Anaheim IC.
1: Anaheim IC, Roger. Units responding to structure fire, 38 first in. Task Force 38 on scene reports a one-story row of commercial, vacant, previous burn, smoke showing.

your party has 1036 Mary Info when you're clear. There's one misdemeanor warrant through MCIC exceeded for 459.5 cc out of Antelope Valley Sheriff. Sale is about at $20,000 and is confirmed as active and okay to side out. We're adding the court

0: I see, yep, 10 minutes. It's 10 o'clock, 10 minutes.
1: Roger, copy, 10 minutes. Metro Fire Battalion 6 is on scene. Truck 38 size up stands, previous burn. We do have possibly contents in the basement at this time. We don't anticipate any additional needs. You can have Battalion 13, EMS 13 back at this time.
0: Battalion 6, roger. EMS 13, Battalion 13, discontinued. You've been canceled.

0: now time 2337.
1: Yeah, we're going to go back to 7. We're going to keep tech for a minute.
0: Anaheim IC, roger. Taking it back to channel 7. Moving on to the tech.

Mar-a-Lago. Tractor trailer on the right shoulder. And the driver is outside of the vehicle trying to fix their tire on the driver's side, and RPU is concerned they may get hit by a passing vehicle.

all Sally units on the 823-103 in northbound 14, to the south of Avenue and Nora. Gray Ford Mustang, unknown plate, in and out of lanes, unsafe.

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1: LA 129, we're just clearing this call. 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

0: now seeing at 746 West Avenue L. We have a large one-story commercial warehouse. We have nothing showing. 1291 investigate, have all units pulled out on Avenue L.
1: Hold on Avenue L. Engine 129 reports nothing showing.
2: 129-134 on a hydrant. Retired. 135 stays on L.
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0: 135, you want to come in and just help us book a large property. We're just doing hot laps around both north and south north.
4: Engine 129, squad 134. I'm hearing fire alarms from the building on the west side of the property.
2: Copy, help

0: all units coming on this commercial fire. We're waiting for building maintenance to open up inside the building. We might be just dealing with a broken sprinkler line. So all units, stand by on Avenue L.
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0: LA Engine 129, this is just a broken sprinkler main inside one of the buildings, no fire. 129 and Quint 330 can handle. You could have the compound back and we can cancel the balance.
1: Copy, all units responding to commercial structure fire. 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

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Also threatening 2242, the informant contact them.

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Go ahead. Santa Clarita 62 Adam is 10A7 the 415 family on permanent lane.

Mile 13, Tigers 14. Norwalk 48, King 2, Yampa Handle 242JO13252, Lakeland Road, cross up Laurel. 2 male Hispanic 40s wearing all black, fought with informant at Mayberry Park. 902R refused, tag is 5.

have to handle any unit to take the assist. 927S, 415 Fight, 13201 Meyer Road at Mayberry Park. Format hears a male adult screaming for help from park. Format advised sounds like there's a 415 Fight. Nothing seen, only heard. Related to tag 5, tag is 7. Is there a Norwalk unit to take the assist? King 1 taking the assist.

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Your subject returns clear of wants or warrants. Out of Arizona DMV returns with name DOB as given and a deal as given. Describing female, brown over brown, 5'9", 214 pounds. Has a non-commercial class C David, and that license status is valid with a resident out of Mesa, Arizona. 112. It's in route.

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0: 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145 West. 145 West. 145 West. 145 West. 145 West. 145 West. 145 West. 145 West. 145 West. 145 West. 145 West. 145 West. 145 West. 145 West. 145 West. 145 West. 145 West. 145 West. 145 West. 145 West. 145 West. 145 West. 145 West. 145 West. 145 West. 145 West. 145 West. 145 West. 145 West. 145 West. 145 West. 145 West. 145 West. 145 West. 145 West. 145 West. 145 West. 145 West. 145 West. 145 West. 145 West. 145 West. 145 West. 145 West. 145 West. 145 West. 145 West. 145 West. 145 West. 145 West. 145 West. 145 West. 145 West. 145 West

scene is 71, you have to handle 72 with the assist, 459 to a vehicle JO, 522 West Harriet Street. Male adult broke into gray G35 Infinity. DP left unknown direction, occurred 5 ago. No clothing description, tag is 11.

0: 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Go ahead.
1: Units, I'm advising 8459 to a vehicle just occurred approximately 10 minutes ago with two suspects. Suspect one is a male Hispanic wearing a black hoodie, black sweats. Two is another male Hispanic, NFD. Last seen traveling eastbound in a black Mustang, NFD. No property stolen. Can I just get my units to 927 CV area for a black Mustang? No further questions for 71. Go ahead, drop the patch.
0: Contact Altadena 71 or CV station. Patch release channel cleared at 0241 hours. It's working, you have the handle 64 with the assist 921 27866 Sycamore Creek Drive, cross of Copper Hill Drive. Called, stated male white adult went through backyard, may be hiding. Informant disconnected, unable to call back. Tag is 12. Industry 143 King 3, you have the handle 143 Tom 2 with the assist. 415 636 Dora Guzman Avenue, apartment 15. Related to tag 9, informant heard DP yell he's going to get it. Informant near front gate 2 ago, no ops, nothing else heard. Tag is 12.

Dispatch 8 Industry for 415. Any Aero unit, Dispatch 8 Industry? Aero is down due to weather. Units responding to the 415. Switch to LTAC again, industry units. Responding to the 415, tag 12, attention to your LTAC. Pico 152 Edward Yampa handle, 151 Tom 3, 152 with the assist, 927S. 11529 Washington Boulevard at McDonald's. Informant states he hears screaming coming from RVs. That's in the McDonald's parking lot. RV, all white in color with words Cruise Master on back. Tag is 9. Copies. Pico units responding to the 927S. Switch to LTAC again. Pico units responding to the 927S. Tag 9. Attention to your LTAC.

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units, Coast 3 response is needed, 594-1251, Herzl Avenue in Lancaster, cross of Avenue K King and Challenger Way. That's 1251 Herzl Avenue. 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DP in gray, green, colored Mazda, tag is 25. Is there a Lancaster unit to respond, code 3 and 3 or less? One 12.

0: Messenger.
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Auxiliary responses needed, 929-914F, 16123 Banbridge Avenue in La Puente. Cross up Bamboo. That's 16123 Banbridge Avenue. Mill 60s in white Mercedes SUV parked across from location in front of yard. Unknown if breathing. Tag is 114. Correction, is 14. Sir, an industry unit to respond, code 3. Code 3, 147, boy. Tom 2 in 2, respond code 3, 143, Tom 2. King 3 is advising code 4, the 415 on Dora Guzman. Can you 10-9 the narrative? 143 King 3. Units 143 King 3 is advising code 4, the 415 on Dora Guzman, DPH, GPA, UTL.

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Copy your code 6 on which call? Industry, 143 Tom 2 is code 6, the 929.

Sector 112, Adam, copy the 902R request, 43928 Millazora Street. All units hold the air for fire unless emergent. All units hold the air for fire unless emergent.

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153, squad 154, traffic clear. Fire 101's district, Indian Hill Boulevard, Foothill Boulevard.

0: 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That's 6th Street West and Columbia Way. Two vehicle TC, Honda Civic versus Toyota Corolla. Tag is 28. Sir, Lancaster Unit, to respond code 3 and Fearless. Unit in Fiberless. And 6, respond code 3, 111. Second Lancaster unit to respond code 3 in 7 or less, 6th Street West and Columbia Way. One 12 Tom 2 in 6 to 7, respond code 3, 112 Tom 2.
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1: 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Informant heard yelling at another person about stealing his property.
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0: 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Copy code 4, Northbound 1406.
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Juan Warren out of California DMV, return name DOB and DL as given. Correction with the middle name of Cleveland Mandrell Hoy. Address of 114 West Padre Apartment 8 in Santa Barbara. Describing a male, black over brown, 5'8", 195 pounds, Class C, non-commercial. License status is valid with no FDA. 91 voice. 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Coverage front door, glass break. No reporting party, no video, Tiger 29. Code America further. Lancaster 112, David to handle 112, boy the assist. Special attention 112 Sam, 918, 415 family. 544 East Avenue H, Henry 14, apartment 1. Informant sister need to call is combative, diagnosed schizophrenic and high on narco. DP is outside making noises and being disruptive. DP wearing gray. Top of black shoes, no weapons, unco-op. Tiger 30.

1 to handle 911B, 12142 Achille Street, cross of Norwalk. Informant request deputies, female 52 in full arrest, fire 1097, 1011.

0: Jacksonville. Starting out of 618 with the 1015X party, we'll be on to Henry and Mayo for Force Blood. Give me 1 second on the car. 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
1: Alright, 145 10 4, so you know it's a Henry Mayo. 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

0: SWAT unit's already been notified, but suspect's a refusal.
1: 7145, I copy info for the law. Party's a refusal, and SAM unit was already notified.

your plates are turning clear and expired on a 2020 Toyota registered to Paul Herrera with an address in Las Vegas, 62. Temper in room.

0: I'm logging out of the Valencia Caltrans yard when you're ready.
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0: Eagle 2-5, it's going to be now until approximately 1430 hours. Vehicle 168936, starting mileage of 7892. ID 2062.

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1: I'm sorry, I copy use of force at 100 miles.

address of 18865 Darter Drive in Canadian Country. Mojave CXP is out with a TC involving a DUI driver. They advise that there's a party that was possibly in the vehicle that they're unable to locate, and the RO's address comes back to that address in Canadian Country.

0: 178-145 Tom 10-8, and we're in route to Henry Mayo.
1: 178-145 Tom 10-8, and route to Henry Mayo.

Amazon E, 23103, southbound 5 to south of Templin Highway, for an Amazon truck, unknown plate, in and out of lanes, unsafe speed. The last name possibly pulling over to the right shoulder, approximately 2 ago. No further information, KMH 277-0580. On a 23103 southbound 14, just north of Soledad Canyon for a white dog, unknown plate info, in and out of lanes, unsafe speed, vehicle is last seen 2 ago. No further, KMH 277 clear, 05 main.

0: Buffalo, northbound 14 at Crown Valley for a Blue Ford Econoline van. It's going to be on the left side of the off-ramp.
1: David Paul, 139, is coming back clear. The registration is going to be expired 4/26 of 2026, 04 Acura. Nothing pending. Registered last to Jose Antonio Lara Zermeno and Jennifer Naomi Ortega, 1130 88th Avenue in Oakland, 60 Mary 7th.

Squad 167, cancel. 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

0: 5, are you at the Valencia Caltrans deck on Old Road?
1: Eagle 2-5, that's firm.
0: Whether they're getting an alarm call at SN20 for unauthorized personnel on site, apparently there was a wrong password entered onto a keypad there.
1: Eagle 2-5, I copy. Can they advise what building it is? There's several crew workers here just going between buildings. It might have been one of them.

0: 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Is there anything?
1: 10-4-CVG, destination.
0: LA-89, Nora 20, that's a negative. I will be 10-8.

0: before. Cleared that log. One of the workers put in the wrong code and the supervisor cleared it out.
1: The log. One of the workers entered in the wrong code and the supervisor cleared it. I'll advise the alarm company.

0: be advised of 1126 vehicle southbound 14, this is Palmdale Boulevard.
1: Southbound 14 at Palmdale Boulevard.

441 Almendra Drive, cross of Alta Madera Drive. For the informant, deputies were called to Almendra Drive yesterday for disturbing parking. Wearing a white tank top, blue jeans, white underwear, laying on the sidewalk with his pants around his ankles, yelling like a cat in heat. The disturbing party is possibly 11550, no weapons were seen. Informant left location, skid of tag 24.

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1: 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I-3 copy, maybe have them check with their dispatch. They didn't give us anything further than initial information.

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0: I do not.
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0: 1821 is 21, Tom 21. You can show me on the film detail app, Sail Miramar Overlook in Topanga State Park until approximately 1100 hours. And good morning.

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1: Hi, Greg, yeah. It's not CC damage on it, part of the HPD. Can you check and see if you have any 20,000 shoes and see if they're in the Santa Clarita area? That's where he said he was coming from.
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0: Dock Sand, South 5, at Magic Mountain. Overshot, I'm going to be turning at Valencia. It's in the center divide, large block number 1.
1: For Overshot, 11. Vehicle in the center divide, partially blocked in the 1 southbound at Magic. You'll be turning around. Is there another unit with traffic?
2: 506, I can get around to that.
1: 10-4, 506, advising he can be en route.
0: 500, I copy. Where's 506 responding from?
3: We've already reached out to Sheriff. They advise they're not responding. This has been going on for a week.
1: Valencia at the 5.
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4: Eagle 7, 1125, southbound at Magic.
1: Affirm, southbound at Magic, blue or black sedan, partially in the number 1. Copy, you'll be en route from Ryan for 506 to continue from Valencia.
0: On a solo vehicle, TC northbound 14 at Avenue G George.
1: 424 with the solo vehicle, TC north 14 G George. Copies and up.

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You're going to be 1015, time's going to be 652. Negative on 1110, 40 Adam and 1 Adam, contend 22.

0: soldier at the magic off and Hardy has a flat tire. 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
1: Black Nissan Altima.
0: Black Nissan Altima 10-4. Is that a 60 copy?

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0: So that party has AAA en route. 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
1: 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I'm just grabbing some information from them right now.
0: Copy that.

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0: 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Going UTL, can you just confirm?
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of Lancaster, expired November of 25, no fees on record. Then party is going to be same as the RO last of Smiley, showing valid class C.

0: We have both RPs. 1021 or just one of them?
1: Actually, zero. FSP's out with them.
0: 10-4, are they drive? Is FSP can advise if they're drivable and have them exit Calgrove? I'll speed up my response and I can handle.
1: See if they can exit Calgrove.
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Time's going to be 2:00. Is a gold BMW sedan, no plate information, at 130 miles an hour near Miss Teasing. MH277 at 719. Four, six copies.

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Phone Phoenix, 4592 vehicle now. 18002 Flynn Drive, McKinney Country, across of Canyon Park Boulevard. 18002 Flynn Drive, across of Canyon Park Boulevard. Male, black 25, wearing gray hoodie and has a screwdriver trying to break into a silver Dodge sedan. Tag 48, Santa Fe units respond, code 3101. 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
1: Detaining a 4591
0: suspect at Gunpoint. I'm moving 17919 Oreo Court in County Country. Let me get additional code, unit, SAM unit, and check it out.
1: Thank you.
0: Copy 61, King is detaining a 4591 suspect, 17919 Oreo Court. Is there a SAM unit responding? 67 is responding and arrow is down.

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1: 64 Tom, one is sonic code to this attention at gunpoint. 61 King, updated status. I copy cooperative at this time.
0: Hey, ma'am. So 6 cooperative at this point. We have 3 at 97. Just wait on one more. We have the next one come off of Canyon Park before we arrest team approach.
2: 1 Adam.

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handle 62 Adam Yesterday Assist along with 62 someone. 937 Scene at 2R 25647 Almendra Avenue, cross of Alta Madera. Informant hears a male voice yelling like he's in pain and yelling things in Spanish. CPN front patio of Lowe sounds like he's 11550. Spray attack 24 from today and 51 from yesterday. Current attack 50.

0: 136 Boy of the Handel, 136 Adam of the Assist, 415 Family, 911 A, 8427 and a half, 70th Street. Informant's husband, name is Call, male, Hispanic, 74, wearing all blue clothing, was touching informant's private while she was cutting food and she accidentally cut herself. Informant doesn't want husband touching her, no 902R, tag 51.
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0: to stop southbound 5 north of Smoky Bear Road.
1: 5-13, copy on the stop, south 5 north of Smoky Bear.
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0: 2002, South 14, north of the 5. The victim followed suspect vehicle, got a good plate, and will be standing by the Old Road Cowgrove at the Storage Quest self-storage parking lot.
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0: 10-4, and your victim will be silver Toyota Tacoma.

three units on that suspect vehicle for the 20,002. Last seen continuing north 5 from Calgrove. It's about 4 ago. It was a maroon Ford Flex, plate 6 John Queen King 868. It's clear 09 Ford out of Palmdale.

0: South 14 approaching via Princessa, black BMW SUV, no plate information. Unable to maintain, weaving badly, last seen in the HOV. KMH 277 at 804.
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0: we're at 6,000 feet directly over the field. We're going to be doing a spiral down to make right traffic for 2-2, full stop. Over the ocean.
1: 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And they'll be standing by the old road Calgrove at the storage quest.

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0: regarding their stolen that's coming up in the middle of mountain somewhere. We had a call on this on April 10th, and the H unit went out to check and went UTL. I advised them that we're not going to be able to go out there and locate as well.
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2: 22917 Lyons Avenue in Newhall at Lyons Gas Station across of Newhall Avenue. White Jeep, NFC, partial plate of 6 George David Union, was pumping gas, nodding off. Informant believed Mr. Pretty was intoxicated, grinding her teeth, possibly 11550. The informant left location at Tech 62. Please see someone will be delayed to a previous murder. We'll also be delayed to a previous murder.

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0: Ten four, copy the update. 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

needs to come back clear. It's indicating registration is expired 10/19 of 2025. Register to Taha Yazan Alcast, showing a 2015 Mercedes-Benz. It says Model C, white in color. And the address, there's not a residential address that's listed. 62 Tom 1.

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Just confirm code 4.

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1: Helisinker 55,
0: go ahead. Helisinker 55, Chinook helicopter at Fox Field. We're going to be doing a local area training flight for about the next hour. Four souls on board, if you please open up a 20 minute timer.
1: Helisinker 55, I copy 20 minutes training, four souls.

0: 1233, per Sheriff, it's going to be clear to enter. Updated location, it's going to be at 45021 Redwood.
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0: 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Hang up, 73.
2: Traffic, Turkey Acres, Kilo is 3 miles to the southwest, departing to the southwest, final call out, Albert Oscar.

0: I overshot the tire tread. It's going to be a northbound 5 south of Magic Mountain. I'm going to be turning around for it. It was in the new lane.
1: The northside south of Magic, tire tread 2 lane, you'll be turning around for it.
2: We get an update on the call type.

0: Metro from engine 59 on scene, 1947 Sawtelle. We've got a three-story commercial with two floors of residential over commercial with nothing shown. We're in the invest mode.
1: Units responding to the structure fire in 59, 59 on scene. Reports a three-story commercial, two floors residential over one-story commercial with nothing showing in the invest mode.
2: It's 1182, the odor of South of Magic. Truck overturned, driver's out of the vehicle just south of the Chick-fil-A. Negative blocking, vehicle's going to be in the grass area. North on Calgary.

0: Drive and North Park Drive in Valencia, black Cadillac Escalade, westbound lane, blocking the westbound lane of Copper Hill, east of the North Park Drive, AAA is en route, back is 6.
1: Or did they happen to say what side of the road they're on?
2: Maybe the east side of it, south of the Chick-fil-A?
1: That's okay, I'll figure it out. Not at work.

0: 57 South Salt Hill Boulevard. Standing on Inter 59 size up, we have a three-story structure. We have two-story of residential over one-story of retail restaurant. We're going to be in the investigative mode at this time. Go ahead and cancel Battalion 18. We'll hold on to the resources that we have coming at this time.
1: Battalion 9, roger. Battalion 18, you can cancel. Battalion 18, you're canceled.
2: 150, call locations coming up on the south side, but the involved in north side, east dirt area, down from the Chick-fil-A.
3: 10-4, I'm exiting Magic now, I'll be out shortly.

0: 180, climbing 230.
1: Metro from Battalion 9. What we have is a fire out stove left on overnight. Life Force 92, engine 59 is going to handle. You can go ahead and take this back to 7. They're going to hold on to the tack. You can release all other resources.
2: Battalion 9, roger. Units responding to the structure fire in 59. Life Force 92 and engine 59 will handle. We'll take this back to channel 7. You'll keep tack 14.
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0: 25 of us, they're sending a flatbed.
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0: Clear. The registration is going to be expired 2/14 of 2016. It was suspended in 2018. The last standing master file on record, 98 GMC, Ashley Brown, 1562 West 187th Place, Liberty.
1: Marley copy, but 126 Cafe and Fox over traps. Engine 93LA, you have a copter 19 at Barton.

0: blue Jeep Renegade, no plate information, cutting off vehicles, using the right-hand shoulder to pass, taking off-ramps and then getting back into lanes. Time's going to be one ago. KMH 277 at 851.
1: Sorry, 145 Tom, copy.
0: 145 Tom, copy.

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1: Alatika 55 on D1, if you could give us another 20 minutes, please.
0: Alatika 55, I copy. Additional 20 minutes.

unit number U-109, female, fell in the kitchen, cannot get up, Vegas 51. Is there a Walnut unit to respond to this? 293 and 2, respond code 3293.

0: for 293 and 293 King 1 are the only units authorized to 3, subject 51. Further in the call, front door 51.
1: Alaska, Grizzly 39, 123.45, what's up?
2: Hey, is this dynamic aviation?
1: No, it's not. That is Grizzly 39. We're military UC-35 with Miramar.
2: Okay, I just have a Grizzly call sign with dynamic. I'm about to contact something.
1: No, sir, not us. Just Cessna citation.
2: Gotcha. Cool.

0: spoke to that RPM last 23-103 vehicle. He believes the vehicle transitional northbound 5 will be standing by northbound at Kettle Grove.
1: Ninja 12, go ahead.
2: Ninja 11 will be available. Just to confirm, gas company was notified.

bathroom and pumps needed. 245 just occurred, Lost Canyon Road and Wren Drive. Performance in a gray Mazda following in a red Honda sedan. Disturb Pretty pointed at 417 at the informant. And informant is, and Disturb Pretty are pulling into the gas station parking lot. Package 74, Santa Clarita unit to respond to the 3. Lost Canyon Road and Wren Drive in Canyon Country. Fleet at 61 King, what's your ETA? There was a unit in 7. Is there a unit in less than 6 minutes only?

0: moving a 61 King. What's your ETA? Copy, there was a unit in 7. Is there a unit in less than 6 minutes only?
1: Unit 97 only.
0: There's a female deputy with an ET of 7, just re-identified. King and 61 Tom 1 are the only units operating, so 3 on tech 74.
2: Guardian 3, go ahead. I'm sending Guardian 3, we have an early departure. Guardian 3 with the early departure network.
1: Is it 12 copy, hit 901.
0: On a 415 family, just re-identified. ADE6 advising code 4, Ray Z 918. Going to be a 415 family with a dimension patient. It's going to be code 4. The other unit with traffic tonight?

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0: 45 unit is responding code 3 to Lost Canyon regarding 245, re-extended ETA in about 8 minutes.
1: LA 12, we're going available. Gas company said they can handle from this point.

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2: 6-1 Animals responding code 3 in the Lost Canyon, re-extended ETA on that 245 call.

0: doing something in the Senate in the vicinity of David Sullivan, the Illinois Senate, regarding the G-45 shooting.
1: Was that canceled?
2: 7.

0: 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We're going to be turning that light in back to the office.
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1: Sure, hello, Tanker 55, operations normal. I think please open up for the 20 minute timer.
0: Hey, copy.
1: Advising at 245, appeared approximately 15 minutes ago on Via Princesa. It's going to be a red Toyota, 1 mil, last seen driving northbound Valencia and out of view. Weapon used is appeared to be a black handgun and a D. This is just preliminary. There's a put out a further crime broadcast in a few. Santa Cruz, you can go ahead and drop the best.
2: Was there a license plate for this vehicle, and confirm the last place of travel.

0: Yes, sir. The license plate is going to be 7 Young Henry 782. And the last known direction was northbound Valencia towards the 14th freeway, sir.
1: Current 04 Toyota to a local RO of Michael Bros, 17270 Mitchell Drive, unit 1409 in Central.
0: It's 927C, the RO's address. Is there no further questions? 10369, you can go ahead and drop the patch.
1: Or if no further need or questions, unless they did your patch release, you're 911 hours.

0: 17.
1: Authority units in station, prepare to cover the following current broadcast. 61 King, you're on the patch. Go ahead.
0: 61 King is advising that a 245 occurred approximately 15 minutes ago from Via Princesa and the 14 freeway in the city of Santa Clarita. One suspect driving northbound on Valencia towards the 14 freeway in a red two-door Toyota Solara, California license plate 7YHHENRY782. Suspect is described as a male, white, approximately 40 years of age, black hair, black eyes. The suspect was the sole occupant of the vehicle. Used was a black handgun, NFD. Property was taken and unknown or possible destination. And there are no further questions for 61 King. I can get message to you in the 927 city area. If you can check an arrow, you go ahead and drop the patch. Thank you.
1: Village frequency, sir, 950. Any area unit, dispatch 5, Santa Clarita Red, 245, call. Any area unit, dispatch 5, Santa Clarita. Air 8, unable to respond in North County. Rare weather in the past, unable to get up there. ABD clear.

Active sweep is code 4, confirm. Section Plumbill 264 advising it's code 4, ran that protective sweep on Douglas Fir. Plumbill 264 advising code 4, ran the protective sweep. Attention, Santa Clarita units to the following code 3 response, Center 2T902R, 22928 Lyons Avenue, Newhall, crosses Newhall Avenue. The black vehicle versus a fire hydrant, water hydrant is under the vehicle. Vegas 79, Santa Clarita unit, code 3 answer, loss 22928 Lyons Avenue. Unit 7, identify. Please. 62 Tom 1 and 3, respond, code 3, 62 Tom 1. Unit less than 3. Unit less than 3. 62, 62 Tom 1, both respond, code 3.

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1: LN 73.
0: 73, go.
1: Just affirming, this is a TCA with no ambulance. Are they stating non-injury? This is just a hydrant call at the point.
0: Response.
1: Copy, thank you. Can you start saying to clear the water, please?
0: 73, they've been notified.

0: Mintz, ran 902T. It's also 902R. Vehicle's a Honda. Fire's also in route.
1: 93, go. LA is 93. You've been cleared by sheriff. No patient. We saw units on scene.
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0: 3 North South 5 North of Magic Mountain for a white Honda Sport, plate of 9, Tom, Ida Lincoln 593. Vehicle is in out of lanes and cutting other vehicles off. Plate is clear. So 2025 Honda Utility out of Los Angeles. This is last seen approximately 3 ago, North South 5 North of Magic Mountain for a white Honda Sport, 9, Tom, Ida Lincoln 593. No further, KMH 277 is clear at 923.
1: 506,
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0: Violating restraining order. Informants going to make themselves known outside of the residence. Standing by in a blue Silverado. No weapons are seen. Somebody called as well, claiming the informant violated restraining order. The disturbing party is going to make themselves known inside his residence. See text. No weapons seen. No 242 reported by the informant or disturbing party. Tag is 81. 61 Adam, you have the head on the call. Previous emergency.

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Magic Mountain. Confirm at left location. However, target employee confirmed if there was a 211 or 488 that it would have happened outside.

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1: To the MDC Palms, trying to figure this out right now. But I'm available in quarters.

0: what?
1: 141. 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
1: 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Unconscious 102, with squad 183, 1010, Occidental, squad 183, acknowledge on voice. Squad 187, respond, call type now ALS with engine 141 on scene, via Verde crest of the mall.

0: 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A passenger was transported to Henry Mail.
1: 100 Solo 1181, pardon me, yes. Transported Henry Mail.
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0: Unit with traffic for LA on LA County V4. 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

0: 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G5, go ahead.
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0: Wait, do you have a timer?
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0: 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I'll take your 55 LA. 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

0: 2R1301 Birchnell Avenue, 1301 Birchnell. Female 87, full arrest, fire on scene, requesting deputies. 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
2: I'm not sure what the fact is here, but they're getting on a mile south. So, heads up.

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1: 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Sir, do you have a bad feeling? 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
1: Tom, I copy on a stop, San Canyon East to the 14th.
2: Highway 78145, somewhere at 2728, whenever you're ready.
0: Squawk 187, copy.
2: Lincoln, Zebra, 939.
1: 145 Tom, I copy 7, Edward Lincoln, Zebra, 939-27.
0: This time you're clear. 154 is just showing up before you.
1: 8285.
3: Clear, current 2008 Toyota. It's returning to a Michael Dykes. Address on a Camarillo, 10-4.
1: Okay, 145 Tom, 28's clear. It's a 2010 Chevrolet Utility, expired from March of 2024. There's a P&O registration deferred. Some kind of registration is in progress. It's pending paperwork and fees with the pending master, Lasse Chavez, out of LA.
2: Okay,
1: Tom, that 27 party, last of Mesa Gutierrez, valid Class C.
0: Standby. Squad 101, you're clear at this time. 187th is still showing up before Pomona. Break, Quit 64, go ahead.
4: Hi, Quit 64, we're on scene. We don't find a white Kia. Do we have a better location? Sheriff's unable to find also.
0: I'll check.

0: engine quit 64 at this time. He states he's in the parking lot of a park. Do you have a park at that location?
1: Quit 64, that's affirmed. We are at the park. Sheriffs are here. Does ECR lights?

plates are turning clear and current to a 2002 GMC Savannah fluid color. Registered to Nicholas Reed with an address out of Massachusetts, 65 Union. Fourth and Rouse here, Boston. You're welcome.

0: time this call is not assigned to the unit that was assigned to it is on another call. No ETA.
1: Start me a second ambulance on this call for a total of two to have them enter off Grand. It's going to be westbound 210. Have them enter off Grand.
0: Copy second ambulance, westbound 210 at Grand.

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1: Squad 29. 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

0: Over, over, broadcast. Request from Hawthorne PD. The missing party is going to be a Ruben Martinez, last seen May 3rd, approximately 1100 hours in Hawthorne. Party 78 year old, Hispanic male, black hair, brown eyes, 5 foot, 130 pounds, believed to be wearing a black sweater, blue pants. No further information, KMH277 at 1052.
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5 with Squad 47 Rescue, 8873 Kalita Street, 8873 Kalita. Engine 5, acknowledge. I have copy responding.

0: 37 into 24 into 129. And grass fire 37 into 24, 129, water tender 80, control 129, respond, Palmdale and Sierra, Sierra Highway and Palmdale. Water tender 80, acknowledge.
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1: 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Engine 84 responding.

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0: have another call in our area, we'll take it.
1: I told them, so they gave us that frequency change.
2: Oh, okay.
1: They asked me not to climb above 65, I said, well, I'm at 75. And then when they asked what altitude I was at, I told them 5,000, so.
2: Okay, good.
0: LA Squad 33, confirming that we canceled Squad 104 off that run at 130, so we're en route to that one.
2: Down. I'm just, because I think I'm not sure why. We'll get up here where it's cooler. It'll run better.
1: Yeah, it's got a little warm in the climb, probably.
2: Yeah. 150.
1: 150.
2: How far back are you? We're just coming up to the middle of the mountain range with Palmdale in front of us.
3: Available, wheel for anything?
2: In the middle of the mountains and with Palmdale in the sight.
0: Southwest 34 is going available, I'll take the next run. Clear Navy.
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2: 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Yeah, a little choppy right here.
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5: Road rage at high speeds and cutting off vehicles. No plates given, no followers. Southbound 14 north of Palmdale for a silver Mercedes, a green Kia, unknown plates. High speeds and cutting off vehicles. No further this time, KMH 277 is clear, 1120.
6: SQ 858 on scene, a four-story apartment building, center hall, three stories residential over parking. We have nothing showing. We're in the invest mode.
7: Agent 58, roger. Structure fire, 900 South Bedford Street, engine 58 on scene, four-story center hall apartment, three over parking. Nothing showing, investigating.

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BLL log. The party's giving a 1020 of Smokey Bear on ramp to the northbound side. Advising his grandfather is in a 2014 Black Jeep Cherokee with a disabled plate. He doesn't know the plate. The grandfather is trying to make a drive to Washington, is unable to. The party has Parkinson's, and he's tracking the vehicle and is showing stationary on the on-ramp, and this was maybe 2 ago. Southbound, south of the 138.

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1: Joe Battalion 18, I'm on scene with engine 58. We got a three-story over parking. We do have a light smoke on the first floor. We'll continue everyone emergency. We'll be Bedford IC. Command post is on Bedford, just south of the incident.
2: Battalion 18, roger. Known as Bedford IC, three-story over parking, light smoke on the first floor.
3: Do you have a better location for us?

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0: No, you guys are clear. We're trying to figure out a hotline.
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0: 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Yeah.
1: Thank you.

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1: Metro Bedford IC, we have a laundry fire out. 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
2: Bedford IC, roger. 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

0: 200. Cops 3 needs that another unit. En route to Cobb 3.
1: Okay, 145 Tom, you're en route to Cobb 3, New Hall off the North 14. And Cobb 3, just confirming your code 4.
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3: 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First of David. 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
3: 245 JO, 60 Freeway and Rosemead Boulevard, informant in black Chevy. Being followed by female static and dark blue Ford Fiesta, pointed 417 in his direction, informant no longer sees CP. Last seen southbound Rosemead Boulevard, tag 95.
1: Party showing suspended or revoked. Male black over black, 52167. DL William, 193-2685.
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3: 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I'm going to turn and check Copco Road from the Smoky Bear side.
0: The 415 site, no weapons seen. Juvie's Guardian, name and call, now on the line. Juvie fighting two DCFS personnel and a driver, no weapons. Update on the 417 S60 freeway in Rosemead Boulevard. Informant will make self known at 9201 Rush Street. Capital Food, CP plate of 9 Edward, Edward David, 118. Santa Clara units, update on the 415 flight. Juvie last seen entering a white minivan outside. Look.
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1: LA 233, we've searched the area. We're UTL, going to cancel the assignment.
0: 233, the informant did advise they're near an open field on Division, just south of Lancaster, near two shopping carts.
1: I copy that. That person waved us off. 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
2: Rosemead Boulevard in the city of South El Monte, DBA, Senor Albertos. 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
2: With a Mini Cooper sticker on the back windshield. It's going to be 9, Edward, David, 118. The car is going to have spray paint on. It's going to be a matte finish. Weapon used was a black semi-automatic 417, handgun pointed at the victims. There are any no questions for 55 Frank? You can go ahead and drop the patches.
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Hotel 58 Tomoni at BSS 415 Business 1106 Trail Lane, Cross of Huntington. Male yelling at a contractor in his home, informant on co-op, yelling heard on open line. Line disconnected, tag 102.

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0: 55, the patch has been activated for a current broadcast. Go ahead.
1: Yeah, 55 advising a 459 occurred approximately 15 minutes ago from 11303 Leonard Street, south of Monty. Suspects are both going to be male, unknown race, both wearing light-colored zip-up hoodies with dark pants. Last seen running on foot, northbound, to Peck and out of view.
0: 13, when you can, check on this 1126, 138, possibly near 280th Street, black van on the right shoulder mount, x-ray standing outside.
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0: Any questions or information, contact 55 or Temple Station, patch release, channel clear, 1224. Zebra, your place returning clear and expired. It's going to be a 2001, a green Toyota Tundra, registered to Eli Alejandro with an address out of Utah. 46 Zebra. FR, you're welcome.

Norwalk, 45 King Money at the handle, 45 King 3 at the assist, 503 report, 14835 Pioneer Boulevard at 711. Unknown person, stolen informant's gray Honda Civic from above Loke, 5 ago. Informant will have license plate upon arrival. So going to be a plate of 8 Robert, Adam Charlie, 833, tag 163.

0: Squad 124, we're available out of Henry Mills. We've got another call in the area.
1: Squad 73, cancel. East Lake, this is Station 20, Henry Fighting Coast 4, with about an F-4 just occurred on Fawson Avenue, it's Coast 4.
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0: Charlie, is that gone?
1: With that, IMD 84, asking status on Chris.
0: The 84 is that gone? Is that gone? Hello, Roger.
1: I have you as 10-2 on Verizon. Can you repeat your traffic?
0: IMD
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1: Santa Cruz 66 Adam, you have the handle 66 with the assist, possible 923-29675, the old road across of Hasley Canyon Road. Informant thinks she heard two gunshots near said location, nothing seen, only heard, one caller only. Informant left location, occurred approximately 10 ago, tag 130.

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0: 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Two-story, four-plex, we got light smoke showing. We're going to be in the offensive mode, rescue profile.
1: 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Engine 6 on scene reports a two-story fourplex. Light smoke showing. They're in offensive mode.
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0: We'll have the first life force engine 6 handle. 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You can have your other comms plans back. We'll go to 7.
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0: Metro, engine 472, on scene. 5310 Zelza, we have a four-story, three over parking with nothing showing. If we can get a unit number for us, large building.
1: Engine 472, roger, we'll try the callback.
0: 472 will be at this.
1: Roger.

0: responding to the structure fire 795, correction, 5310 Sills Avenue. Engine 472 on scene reports four story with three over parking and nothing showing. They're an invisible.
1: White Mercedes A300 block in the 2.
2: Cancel the second truck.
3: Metro engine 472, we got reports of food on the stove on the second floor. We're going to investigate.
0: For possibly apartment 208.
2: Force 20 engine 6 will handle. We'll go to 7. You can have 14 back.
0: Task Force 20, roger. All the units responding to the structure fire in 6 is first in. Can discontinue and cancel. Light Force 20 engine 6 will handle.
4: Yeah, this is AAA en route, but we're trying to get it moved right now. All right.
1: Copy that.

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0: KMH 277 at 1246.
2: Assistant 94 just occurred. Bronte Lane and Burgos, please cross the Hemingway Avenue. Solicitor, male Hispanic 20s, white hat, light green shirt with active on it, black shorts, is being very pushy and rude with resident. Left location on his electric scooter and damaged his planners. Contact informant security for this follow tag 132. 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
1: 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I'm the 84, I'm going to give you a phone call, okay?
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0: 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It's got a standard ball hitch. Oh, do we have the length on it?
1: That's ready to get a Chris Lanka 3 and Wireless 25815 19 Parkway at the Sunrise Senior Living.
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1: 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Inform us about CPR per fire, Freya, DNR notification. I see you have the handle on 62, be assist on the 902R.
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0: Are you okay,

0: trailer is going to be cleared. It's a 2000 Escort Carrier out of Long Beach, expired from May 2012.
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1: 10-4.
2: And throws up. Cooperators Kim Hilton is responding to a vegetation fire. Should be in the area of Papa 3 training area, Romeo 1. Papa 3 training area, Romeo 1. 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It's 80 by 80. 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Again, no assistance needed. All problems, they can cooperate and give acknowledge. Time out 13 to 17.

0: 98, my last stop, and I'll be making a double stop. Northbound at the upper cross.
1: 100 10-4 clear, the stop, you're on a double stop, northbound the upper cross.

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1: Helicopter 2345 Papa, 3 miles south of the field, taking right traffic runway 22, on the open.

0: Summit Floridian. It's good 3929-902R, 19425 Soledad Canyon Road at the pharmacy in Canyon Country, across of camp. Informant sees a male adult face down, covered in blankets and wearing white pants, under of breathing. Fires en route, tank is 161, Sunrise Floridian at code 3 and 3 less identify. And 210, respond code 3. And a Clarita unit 19425, Soledad Canyon Road at the pharmacy in Canyon Country. 619, 61, King 1 or Tom 1 also in 7? 61 Tom 1 in 7 also, respond code 3, secondary unit 61 Tom 1. Units ran 902R, 929.
1: It's 4104, 19425, Soledad Canyon.
0: New unit number 22. West Hollywood deputies are making entry. 920 Orange Grove, unit number 22. Santa Clarita units are in 929, 902R. Informant refusing to check on disturbed party any further. Fires en route. Disturbed parties near the trash cans on the side of the building.

0: right. 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
1: Copy. Trying to take him off Lake Hughes. He stopped in the slow lane. 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
1: 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I'm Danny 7, are you a Tricon Chris?
2: I'm about three quarters of a mile behind you in trail. Hey, we're going to head out to Big T. I just want to show these guys some abandoned vehicles for the training tomorrow.
3: Okay, so are you going to split now or are you going to split through the hall?
2: I'm going to split. I'm going to come up on your left side past you.
3: Okay, so I'll just call in single tip.
2: Roger that.
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2: The pedestrian has two iron rods, refusing to drop them.
0: 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We have tasers.

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0: 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I'm 297, you're 10-1.
1: Confirm
2: Altadena
1: has a supervisor around as well.
2: That is affirmed. Supervisors 210 Berkshire right now and route to them.
1: Did you get my last file?
3: Four, you're still 10-1. Could you 10-9 as well?
1: And the decor is your check on. And the decor, copy.

0: 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That one return we got, not a match.
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0: 10-4, did Castaic get the trailer, or do I need to call and tell them to stand by?
1: They were 97 when I responded to 506. I'm just going to return to the yard to give them the lane.
0: Copy that, thank you.

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2: Roswell 502, Boca Canyon Road and Centurion Way. Four Juvies in a gray minivan. License plate of 19, Edward Sam, 627. We're driving 70 miles per hour on Boca evening, swerving left and turning onto Centurion 3-0. One male Juvie driver, one female Juvie in back seat, and two other passengers. 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

0: 2 Tillman clear, 1183, South on 5 north of the 14, two big rigs blocking the number 4 lane. RP was unsure if it was a TC, it was called a bypassing motorist.
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3: 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Hold them up.
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0: 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If you're clear from your call, if you respond to an alternate to 1183, stop off 5 north of the 14, 2 big rigs of the number 4.
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0: 21021 Solid Ed Canyon Road. Unit number 101, Crescent Valley Center. The informer was rear-ended by a brown Hyundai Sonata older model. Unknown plate, driver left 5 ago up Valley Center towards Golden Valley. The informer is going to be waiting in a silver Jetta in front of California Cricket, unit 101. Tag is 17561 Tom 1 handle.
1: This is a full arrest. I want the closest squad.
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1: Sheriff, I have a minor home alone.

0: 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We'll respond fire to your location.
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0: please repeat this.
1: Agnes, place in Cerritos. Female 70 choking on food, unresponsive. Fires en route, Tigers 49. Cerritos unit code 3 and 3, last 11129. Agnes, place in Cerritos.
2: Highway, south of Sierra Highway, we're in the center medium. Unit 3 item 10 port 1097, Highway south of Sierra in the center medium.
1: Days at 2, also respond code 3. Lincoln 132, David Hanna 132, Edward Assist 459, vehicle just occurred 20509 R Line Avenue. Male in a black Hyundai, located in the informant's vehicle and left. It's a pretty vehicle involved in a TC at Central and Pioneer. And it looks like this is actually an older call. The three male black system parties got out, last seen westbound on foot towards Park, related to tag 145. The tag on the plate on this call is 9 X-ray, Ocean X-ray 367. And the call is approximately an hour old, but 132 David now has the handle on tag 144. King is 1097 in the area of the 481.

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1: LA from squad was squad 33. 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
1: 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Is the line with them in the future? If you can let me know before. 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

0: Clarita 64, tell one handle 64 assist, possible 502. Copper Hill Drive in San Francisco Canyon Road. Black Mercedes. Arizona plate. Correction, Arizona plate, Mach 3, seen crossing yellow lines into oncoming traffic. Firm Belize, possible 502, vehicle left seen southbound San Fran, unknown which direction. Possible in Copper Hill, one call, tag is 190.
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2: McBean at Wells Fargo. Customer, male Hispanic, 29. Approached teller and said he wanted 2902A. Unknown weapons, informant doesn't see any. CP is wearing a red baseball jersey, jeans, calm, and sitting in the lobby of the Lope. Tag is 194.

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0: someone handle a middle name T, Ruther Evans, Solid Canyon Road, informant's white Nissan at Rogue, battery died. Westbound on Soledad, Canyon Road, informant is blocking. Number 3 turning lane, hazard lights on, her tow is en route. ETA approximately 10 minutes, tag is 196.
1: Predator 6 anyone on the 6 advice post 4. Frequency's clear.

0: update on the possible 902A stated DP has been trying to get to his dad's house in California City. He states that cops are harassing him, seems paranoid, says people are looking at him. Informant is worried DP might have hidden weapons due to his clothes being baggy and DP being very fidgety.
1: I copy you on move in.
2: 7 copy. West and N North, vehicle versus a school bus, no students on board, and occurred in the northbound lanes per sheriff.

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1: Responsive in Canyon Country, 99-19300 Maybrook Lane. 19300 Maybrook Lane at the overlook, cross of White's Canyon. Male Black 40 passed out in the driver's seat in a white Chevy Silverado. Look, manager knocked on door to vehicle. Driver not waking up, fires an out. Vehicle is in parking space 190-191. Tag is 200. Is there a unit in Fearless? Only. It's 61 King and 3, respond code 3, 61 King.
2: Show me on the stop southbound 5 north of Smoky Bear.
3: 513 southbound north of Smoky Bear on stop.
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910-927-C, Lyons Avenue and Wayman Street. Dark gray Mercedes E350, license plate 6, William Frank Robert 886, almost hit an old student crossing in the crosswalk. Child got scared, vehicle left the loop, eastbound on Lyons, Silago and Farmer's Concern. Unsafe driving, tag is 201.

0: 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Here's that bomb that I sent. I am the 84, it is that on LTE.
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1: LAUD 126, go ahead and start a squad on this for me, please. 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
0: For we'll check, standby. 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

6 on King James handle, 6 anonymous assist, 415, 19201 via Princesa Metro. Across the Sierra Highway, female black adult wearing black pants and blue and orange flannel. And female black adult wearing a gray sweater. We're fighting each other on the train. DP's now on platform, arguing heard over the line. TSB's en route, but has extended ETA. Tag is 202.

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2: Mike, can you see this one? 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Took narco, weakened breathing, okay, 242.

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1 Frankie, assist 931 at 35th West and O Ocean. Let's go 35th Street West and Avenue O Ocean. A 12-year-old foster child is under the gazebo. 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

0: 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Air 5, go.
1: Hey, sir. You show us off the ground for Barley Blast. We're going to be conducting a road track check of the East West Crest Highway. We're starting in the area of mile marker 26. Working our way up to mile marker 61.9. 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
0: 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Off Barley Flat.
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103 Valencia, the Old Road. 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

0: San Pluto, 60 Tom additional deputy making entry, T6072 Charing Cross. 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

Meridian 66 to the handle 64, the assist. Residential 927P at 28631 Vineyard Lane. 28631 Vineyard, cross at Burrell Place and Hillcrest Parkway. Take 209.

0: BMW white utility truck following each other, weaving out lanes, and drivers were yelling at each other. Time on this is going to be 2:00. KMH 277-1528.
1: 10503 just occurred. 45118 Watford. 45118 Watford, Crescent 5th East and I. Vehicle. They were inside, unknown lasting direction, running. It'll be 10260.

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0: broadcast. Go ahead, sir. You're on the bench.
1: So we're going to have a pilot with the curve box and then go from 45113 Crawford Avenue. 9084, I copy you 10-2 on LCD. Vehicle was last seen driving northbound on Walford and eastbound on Icebrook. Confirm if it's 10503 or just a good 503. I didn't mean it's 10503, my apologies.
0: Information, let's say your patch will be released at 1536 hours. Santa Cruz, that's good. Response headed in Valencia 927S, 24126 Delgo Drive. Once again, 24126 Delgo, cross McBean and Orchard. It'll be tagged 2 and 3. Sir, Santa Cruz, it's going to respond code 3 and fiberless. You can respond code 3 and 5, please, 6200. Secondary Santa Clarita, if you can respond to a 3 and 7 or less, 24126 Dalgo in Valencia, across the McBean and Orchard. Thank you, 6211 also responding to a 3 and 10, 162 Edward. Units of Mormon, can you hear a female screaming inside for help?

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1: 7 of 79, brown eyes, brown hair 57, 172. Looks like it's going to be a Class C Charles, non-commercial DL. And I don't show any suspensions nor restrictions. If needed, that was also sent to your MDC. 10-4.

0: Roger on the Petchka.
1: Hey, attention Lancaster units, 112 Davis, going to be advising of an attempt 502-GO that occurred approximately 10 to 15 minutes ago from 45118 Watford Avenue in the city of Lancaster.
2: Farley.
1: Approximately 20 to 25 years of age, approximately 5'6", skinny build, wearing all black. Second suspect is going to be another male black, another 20 to 25 years of age, approximately 5'7 to 5'8", skinny build, with a gray sweater and black shorts.
3: Per S1, there's no overlap. You'll be handling calls till 16:30. Again, not all AWACH Newhall units, no overlap, and AWACH will be handling calls till 16:30. TMH 277-1541.
1: Avenue I and eastbound on Avenue I.
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0: 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We got approximately a quarter acre. 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

6 of the handle, 600, the assist, 925. 252-48 Carson Way. 252-48 Carson, crest of Stevens Ranch Parkway. Glasses, white shirt, carrying a large stick, was waving it, following a female on the street. On 7 kilometers further, take 215.

0: 725, southbound 14, 2 miles north of Pear Blossom. It's a dark colored minivan in the center divide. We have FSP en route. Stop having the L-East to the 14.
1: Progress stop, approximately half an acre, 100% LRA. Ourselves and 135s will be out another 20 minutes working on mop-up.

Bop Avenue, L Lincoln, just east of the 14. Southbound 14, 2 miles north of Pear Blossom for a minivan and the center device.

Contra 152, westbound 210 west of Roxford is the base to a Devenza, 8 Henry X-ray Zebra, 765, in only Zuma CC, time is 1 ago, KME 277 at 1555. Five hundred copies.

0: a phone on 90th from Avenue G. George. It's a black Mercedes sedan, Boy Union Lincoln, 5965. Run through multiple stop signs at high speeds near Miss DC 7. Want to go. KMU 77 at 1604.
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0: 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I'm in the sea of 97. I'm turning at half a cent.
1: 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I'll show you turning to Avenue S.

0: 156.
1: No, 156, your call type has been changed to difficulty breathing. You have squad 111. Your patient's going to be in the Walmart parking lot.
0: 156, copy. Do we have a vehicle description?
1: Affirmative, I sent it to your MDC, White Tahoe.
0: 156, copy. Thank you.

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0: I've got this vehicle 40 to the left here from the office, southbound south of IATA. As in Ida. But the call location's coming in south of El Lincoln, if you're able to check.
1: Where's he coming from?
0: He's off at Lincoln.

0: I got flagged down in heavy traffic, northbound 5, approaching the 14th for a possible 417. I have a Tesla SUV, green color, 28 of 8, Sam, Tom, George, 642. It's going to be the male party that supposedly has a 417.
1: Copy North 5, approaching the 14, you were flagged down by a citizen, possible 417. I copied HM Tom George, 642, and it's a gray. What kind of vehicle?
0: Ladies, brother, in the K2, it's going to be a gray Tesla,
1: gray Tesla SUV, 10-4, do we have a time element?
2: Unconscious 129 with engine and smoke 134, 10th Street cross of Avenue K.
0: Yeah, additional units in position at this.
1: 10-4, you 97 with the vehicle is going to be taking the 14. If I have any other units that can get in position, North 5 taking the North 14.
2: 114.

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1: 114, go.
0: Just confirming, did you copy with the show Patrol 114 out of service mechanical at Fire Station 114? Do we have Patrol 79 on the ticket?
1: Engine 114, that's affirmative. Patrol 79 is on the ticket.
0: 114 copies. 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
1: LA copy.
2: Additional unit on the right shoulder. We're
3: going to
2: try to get this one off as well.
3: Additional unit on the right shoulder. You're going to try to get them off, Newhall.

that our address that is off of New Hall, like on the other side behind the cemetery and William S. Hart.

0: 34.
1: 34, go.
0: We're at the intersection of 10th and Avenue K. Do you have better information?
2: Okay, so you saw my lights?
3: Yeah, I saw your lights. I just haven't seen you since I saw you earlier.
2: Copy, I'm going to hang on the shoulder again.
1: Oh, 07.

0: Forrester, also UTL. Jumping for there.
1: Copy, we're on scene with Sheriff and AMR, we're unable to locate. Yeah, we'll go available. Cancel the assignment. Cancel the squad, please.
0: LA copy.

0: favorable fire weather conditions will continue across interior mountains and valleys, especially the Anvil Valley, through this evening. Lingering humidities in the 8 to 15% range will be quickly replaced by more moist air tonight. Gusty southwest 20 to 30 miles per hour gusts to 45 miles per hour will linger overnight across the Anvil Valley and western foothills. Break. Appears to be talking to himself.
1: 500 with King 2 and black male adult with a beard appears to be talking to himself.
0: Will be common across the interior and Santa and East increasing by 10 miles per hour. Break.
2: I'm responding code 3. Further on that call, CHP officer, no acting.
0: You need to 100% except 50 to 65% target peaks, 24 hour trend of 30. 20-foot winds, valleys, southwest 10 to 20 miles per hour with a gust of 30 miles per hour in the evening, becoming south by 10 miles per hour. Bridges, southwest 15 to 25 miles per hour with a gust of 35 miles per hour in the evening, becoming south 6 to 12 miles per hour with gusts of 20 miles per hour. Rain layer, 3,500 feet above sea level, 0% break. Areas of morning, low clouds and fog, max temperature 70-80 low elevations to 58-65 higher elevations, 24-hour trend, downpour, minimum humidity 35-50%, except 25-35%, target peak, 24-hour trend of 20-foot wind, valley, variable 3-6 miles per hour, becoming 8-15 miles per hour with gusts 25 miles per hour in afternoon, bridges, south 6-12 miles per hour, wind gusts 20 miles per hour, becoming 10-20 miles per hour, wind gusts 30 miles per hour in afternoon, rain layer 3,500 feet above sea level, 10 of wind and rain, 0% break. Humidity 70 to 100%, except 50 to 25% to our peak, 20-foot wind, valley, southwest 6-12 miles per hour with gusts to 20 miles per hour, becoming northwest, bridges southwest 8 to 15 miles per hour with a gust to 25 miles per hour in the evening, becoming northwest 10 to 20 miles per hour with gusts to 30 miles per hour. Chance of wind rain 0% break. Sunny, max temp 73 to 83 low elevations, 69 hour higher elevations, minimum humidity 20-40%, 20-foot wind, valleys northwest 5 to 10 miles per hour, becoming southwest, southwest 6-12 miles per hour with gusts 20 miles per hour and half. Bridges northwest 6-12 miles per hour with gusts 20 miles per hour, becoming southwest 8 to 15 miles per hour with gusts 25 miles per hour and afternoon. Chance of wind rain 0% break.
2: Units update on the 911B. CP vehicle and CHP unit are now exiting Newhall Avenue from the 14 freeway.
0: 690, very high, force average 119, high, augmented, responses no, Palermo, Delta, all other areas, A, Alpha.
1: Seven. 14 New Hall.

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1: LA Patrol 79. I'm on scene, Avenue T and 187th Street East. We have about a half acre in light fuels. No structure threat. You can keep the assignment coming. Engine 114 is on scene. I concur with Patrol 79. Size up.

0: Based on the area southbound between the brake check and Templin, there's a large plastic piece in the floor lane.
1: A negative about position. 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
1: 350 Black Kia SUV, plate of 9 William Lincoln Adam 357, clear out of LA. Child in the back seat, not in a car seat, and they were driving erratic. 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
1: 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And I've got some metal debris, North 5 north of Weldon, up in all lanes.

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